0: I was born in Brooklyn, New York about 27 years ago. I now live in Los Angeles. I'm a singer, songwriter, osteopath, and that's about it.
1: But how long have you been a professional singer?
0: About a foot and a half. I've had recording contracts for the last 4, maybe 5 years.
1: Mm-hmm.
0: But prior till this year, I worked at nights at a computer center for a bank for 5 years. In the daytime, I'd hustle songs around to publishers. And now I'm in the music business in its entirety and in my entirety.

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1: 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Just screaming.
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Thank God I found instrumentals. But I miss when things were still simple.

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Sun's out, guns out, I'm clutching around. Been through way too much to summarize. Too much in my hands to let it go. It's gonna be okay one day.

that I bless the USA. Stole me and they brought me to the USA. Thank you, I guess.

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He looks out a window without glass. The walls are made of cardboard. Newspapers on his feet, and his father beats him because he's too tired to beg. He's got 9 brothers and sisters. They're brought up on their knees. 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He's going to the boulevard. He's gonna end up on the dirty boulevard. He's going out to the dirty boulevard. He's going down to the dirty boulevard. This room costs $2,000 a month. You can believe it, man, it's true. Somewhere a landlord's laughing until he wets his pants. No one dreams of being a doctor or a lawyer or anything. They dream of dealing on the dirty boulevard. Give me your hungry, you're tired, you're poor, I'll piss on them. That's what the statue of bigotry says. You're poor huddled masses, let's club them to death and get it over with and just dump them on the boulevard. Get them out on the dirty boulevard. Going out to the dirty boulevard. They're going down on the dirty boulevard. Going out. Outside it's a bright night, there's an opera at Lincoln Center. Movie stars arrive by limousine. The Klieg lights shoot up over the skyline of Manhattan, but the lights are out on the mean streets. A small kid stands by the Lincoln Tunnel. He's selling plastic roses for a buck. The traffic's backed up to 39th Street. The TV whores are calling the cops out for a suck. And back at the Wilshire, Pedro sits there dreaming. He's found a book on magic in a garbage can. He looks at the pictures and stares up at the cracked ceiling. At the count of 3, he says, I hope I can disappear and fly, fly away

0: schön gechillt in den Morgen mit Sublime und Bad Fish.
1: 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Kind of worried me for a second there. You can take me to your favorite bookstore or record store, as long as it's the coolest one in town. 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

How we feeling, Berlin? Make some noise for Radio Eins. I said, make some noise for Radio Eins. Here we go. Look, Kelly Kelly, I like you raw. Make you hum like a commodore. I'm your bull, I'm your matador. Come here, come on, give me some more. It's like, tell me what you're missing. I'll

Thank you. Please keep it going for Karen J. Kellerman, Abby McDunn, Donald Chin, and Radio Lines. We're going to play you another song right now. I saw an old man sitting in a bar in Los Angeles at a hotel. And he was very old, and he would drink all day in the lobby constantly. And this woman would frequent the hotel who was quite young, and they seemed to have an unspoken bond that I was in awe of. And I wrote this song called Somebody about that union.

Thank you. Thank you. Thank you. Danke schön. I love Radio Arms. We could live here. It's a beautiful lounge room, you know? Thank you very much. You want to hear one more? Let's do one more. This song's called Dancing Too. This song is about love. Is anybody in love here? Yeah, lots of love in the building. You guys are in love? Maybe one day. It's never too late for love. It's never too late for love.

0: Please keep it going for Abby McCunn. Joe. And here is your time. And keep it going for yourselves, Brody and Radio Ice. Dr. Sean.
1: Kelly. Holiday. Thank you very much, guys. Was awesome. Wie gesagt, das Album Capital Fiction ist draußen und es wird schon an einem neuen gearbeitet. Thank you very much. 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
0: Thank you so much for having us.
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0: The Taoist monks had good intention playing doctor with what God's got. We saw divine intervention rattle through the bones of everybody that was ever shot.
1: I wanna be a wolf so I can understand. But I don't wanna know what it's like not to be free. I wanna be angry at the world from a crippling disposition.

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Grangemouth is a target, son, it all kicks off, we're fucking done. Turn and face the blast and hope you don't survive.